Hey, it's Wildy. Wake up with me from 5:30 tomorrow morning. After 6, I'll release another $10,000 cash track, thanks to Joyce Main. And yesterday, that dirty cockroach supporter, Karina, thought she could give away the last two tickets to my exclusive Queensland State of Origin party at Pizza Riviera Hermit Park. I clawed them back off of the Blues supporter, and I will give them away to a Queenslander tomorrow morning after 6 when you wake up with me here on Power and

Joshua and the famous walls of Jericho.

Hate is trying to take someone else's love for yourself. But I'm here to tell you that love is trying to help someone else. I realize that you have tried and tried and are just about ready to give up.

Iron Man. You're not as brave as you were at the start. Rate yourself and rake yourself. Take all the courage you have left.